0: Benvenuti a tutti al nostro programma I Mofitesi a Radio Italiana 531. Buongiorno.
1: Buon pomeriggio.
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0: A glass of water. Mi credo che tu caffè già.
1: I've had two already today, thank you. I need it to wake myself up.
0: Already. I only had one. I'm good at own.
1: Well,
0: I know.
1: Well, ladies and gentlemen, welcome to another episode of the Il Mofitesi program with Victoria and Murray. And what have you been up to this week, Victoria?
0: I've been up to a lot of things, but my funny story, ridiculous story.
1: All right, what's a ridiculous story? What's happened to you?
0: Non era la batteria che stavolta, la lauscia, voleva che ne lauscia for my house, che mia figlia prima stava a casa e she took it with her when she bought a house, and it wasn't essential.
1: As they do.
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1: We have an out and zine.
0: Have an out.
1: Oh wow.
0: Però disse che I'm stuck in door car, I ne in esque. I said all right, no worries.
1: Ci pigliai vergon.
0: Yeah, per compagni dice la lauce la to, I saw cast of a note per compagni. Anyway.
1: And the bona fig.
0: So veni e po mi piace av la lauce. E po cortesi dis. Me inzakti in door car, so come mo come la danza kai in door car.
1: Oh wow.
0: Che all car ninza is it la doesn't fold the seats don't fold in my son's car.
1: Ming up Ben.
0: E poor so it e poor more come a me fa. Disha, let's see if we can retract e vidim chimatim the bit.
1: So it's one of those lights with the arm that retracts back into it.
0: Yes,
1: so
0: men or me.
1: Oh.
0: Men or me car, they made it a little bit smaller.
1: One
0: because
1: of those chrome
0: I
1: things.
0: Thought it was going to come out of the sunroof, and I said, no more come, you know, like those police people that they go and look at the people that can ting la skull hanging out of there.
1: You could hang it out the side passenger
0: window. Yeah, I'm not going to be one of those people. Anyway, so speriem, amicat la adret, e san zakat in door car, e post of the base. Volevles menjat per pidiao base. 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E allora, kinakien, menome ka karazzi tenevo figi li stes.
1: Oh, wow.
0: E o meterne in door car.
1: For tenet?
0: E that was so heavy. E po, arve ma castish. Oh, mam, slow down, you know, cock fella curve e caracos the merm. And I'm there,
1: Would have gone straight out the side of a car.
0: Exactly. Allora, kinakien, arve ma car, se po, figi me, come la mia lavamo, morning just stay. Merit stay sick in bed. 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E a sem la lausch, e po the retractable, E poi I showed you a picture. It looks beautiful.
1: Well, I know exactly what you mean because we've got one of those very similar to yours. It's got a big base on it, and every time I've got to move it to the vacuum, mad on them air.
0: Yeah, well, let's menjat. Ada menjat sep, dal sakera kaus.
1: What I've done is I've got a little doily, you know, a little a dolly. On four wheels.
0: Oh, a dolly. Cool dolly, okay.
1: I got confused. My wife's got dollies, doilies everywhere.
0: Yellow dolly.
1: Well, she used them. My mother had them anyway.
0: Okay.
1: But no, it's a little dolly.
0: Yeah, but vole salzat per mezzo po' dolly.
1: Yeah, but all you got to do is pick it up, and then you can move it easily, you see.
0: E poi semplice, che ne mi?
1: I support.
0: I don't know. Je voleva taglio ne di assai.
1: Meng par, me vait, vait.
0: Yeah, yeah, well.
1: I so fort. Pardon, so vec, me, da me da de.
0: Allora, l'alz e mezzo po' dolly e po' fa vecchio.
1: And then I can move it nice and easy. And then I take it off again, easy.
0: Ah.
1: Da fa a team pair.
0: No, in case in Javol, I don't know. Quat crezien, I don't know.
1: Ce vesa po' pait, where on him?
0: Yeah.
1: No, I pick it up on myself. It'd be a good 30 kilos, easy.
0: Passat 30 kilos. It was so heavy.
1: Allora, I so cu fort, allora.
0: Well, I don't know, but, yeah.
1: Well, so that's what happened to you.
0: So that was a very happy car. It looks nice in my room now.
1: Oh, la la. Busca stacking den, that's all.
0: Yeah, that's it.
1: Oh, well, that's all.
0: Yes. Anyhow. So you, what have you been up to?
1: Well, same to four day vol. Kerenda do, kerenda da, medo ne me, ausprobed. I saw, solasata cas a lutla metain. E mo che ore, mo...
0: Moment le tre.
1: Moment le tre. Mo soffre nilt. Allora, ma te, te ne vende pic fem.
0: Just imenjat.
1: So shot anunno goods.
0: Okay.
1: So catate ne peñot de Vietnamese.
0: Oh, okay, yeah. So bal, so
1: ban me roll.
0: Yeah, so bel, kia.
1: Anya, ma te ne fem. So menjat is velt is velt. E mo pen dat again.
0: Oh, no.
1: Ah, ma se ne pic des rabat me.
0: Ah, that's why it's there lark, okay, yeah.
1: Well, mo so fatu cafe. Okay. Me garca, you know, fa shrigera na pic.
0: Na pic, si menjat come no afraun.
1: Well, I menjat svelt, seems.
0: Ah, come no afraun.
1: Me, so beautiful, kid. Couldn't stop a minja. A bella bella. I should have a leash a leash. Me, dope.
0: Eto.
1: I put the pendant in gear. So me just...
0: Spine the pool, psiakiat.
1: Oh, not your pool, but... Big stuff spine, I'll tell you what.
0: Yeah, I know.
1: There's no spine there.
0: It's a saying that they say when you've got something stuck, see a cat spine the pool.
1: I mean, I love it.
0: Because all pool ninjas, they will last spine.
1: Me gusta seco, some bell. I like Vietnamese rolls. You like banh mi roll?
0: But so, yeah, it make le pants on a pica squishy. Continental pan,
1: so
0: yeah, so bell, so stands.
1: So crispy on the outside and a bit of a crust, and then the roast pork inside.
0: Yeah,
1: cabbage
0: bell, yeah.
1: And the coriander. A lot of people don't like coriander, but I love it.
0: Yeah, like coriander. Yeah, you got to have it.
1: Yeah, some people don't like it, though.
0: It puts all crackling. Just your uncle crackling inside.
1: The fatten John Ledeen pair.
0: Ah, yeah, you went to the dentist, too, so you got
1: I got a crown done last week.
0: Yeah, you got to be a dent.
1: The fatten John. Quite fetching vehicle Dean the romb.
0: Ledeen's the romb. Well, let's make some more calcium.
1: Yeah. Anyhow, do you know, it is springtime.
0: It is, yes.
1: It's September. It's here.
0: Ah, yeah, the first day of spring.
1: I got stuck in the gardening. So all my hedges had grown, the weeds bestat
0: tut ver, tut ver.
1: Lair va crescio tend, so I got the lawnmower out, I got the hedge cutter. Anyhow, so pass 5 or 6 hours, the day.
0: Si pers weight, I thought you were going to say.
1: No, I da ped all pace.
0: Because if you spent all day looking after the...
1: Dopa farga, tenaiva, you know.
0: Areta minja.
1: Tenaiva laughe, marreita, so buta laughe.
0: Ah, that's it. So 5 or 6 hours you spent... Cutting
1: yeah, because I last sat all vein, menga bone shade da far, fresh gelat, you know. I spent thing all souls, lunar day, beautiful, what
0: yes.
1: A all souls.
0: Anche Sante Domenica, era bel.
1: So puss la cat's a cot.
0: Ah, right, la cat's a cot.
1: A t-shirt.
0: Yeah.
1: All soul, bel, bel. I can't wait for summer. Let's start, maybe I should start to bel.
0: Spring.
1: No, maybe I should vein, anyhow. So that was my thing. And then, of course, we got football happening, you know.
0: The finals.
1: There was a couple of good games over the last weekend with
0: the 1 point.
1: Collingwood
0: was
1: losing.
0: Oh, 1 point. Was it? Or 2 points,
1: if,
0: yes.
1: If my brother-in-law Nick in Melbourne's listening, I'm sorry. I'm sorry to hear that, Nick, but it was a wonderful result, I thought. But all this family over there, one-eyed Collingwood
0: supporters.
1: Yes, a wonderful game. And then the Carlton winning. Yes. What a fairy tale story. It's incredible.
0: That's it. No, I did see that one.
1: And there's a lot of Italian Carlton supporters.
0: Yes,
1: you know that.
0: I know that, yes.
1: I think they followed it because of Ron Barassi. And was
0: it's a credivicated muffetase.
1: Could have figured muffetase. So everybody supported Carlton when they first came out. So Carlton's got a big Italian following there.
0: Yes.
1: So,
0: well, Carlton, I mean, in Melbourne as well, Carlton is their Brunetti's, is their Tutla Costaliana, da Ligon Street and everything.
1: Of course, well, there
0: Carlton,
1: you go. That's why. It's a big Italian community.
0: Yeah.
1: But anyhow, the Crows, big game Saturday night against the Bulldogs. So hopefully we win.
0: Vadim, yeah.
1: I won't take sides in case people get upset when.
0: No, because you know, Port and just there, so that's half of.
1: The maybe you went Carvain force, maybe, but they lost Batir.
0: Chia?
1: Batir.
0: Chia Batir.
1: Barres.
0: Oh, Barres. Axel Kiem Batir. Okay.
1: Oh, Barres. That's Barres Batir. O Bur. I'm Paris. Kurvashay and right to Victoria Vashay.
0: Western Star Bur. Okay. That's the best.
1: Kurenu Bell Shikwata or Subsequakur
0: Vashay. Western Vashay back. Adoy.
1: Vafa tend the salt in that Kurvaguadinier tend the salt. Meroneme. Millionaire Valles. For Seja Millionaire.
0: Well, yeah. Yes.
1: Well, anyhow,
0: my coming here on Friday.
1: Oh, sugar!
0: Yes.
1: I haven't given you a donation yet.
0: Nine gold. That's right. It's 13. It's 13 bingo.
1: Coastal
0: Trek.
1: Coastal
0: Trek. That's not tax deductible. Anything above $2 is tax deductible.
1: All right. I'll give you $3.
0: Maybe.
1: No, $3 of us.
0: So, yes, tax deductible. Coastal Trek. So, go online, Coastal Trek, Vaciaca Vittoria, and you can donate, and you can do a tax deductible donation to Beyond Blue.
1: That's a worthy cause. Yes. Yes. Definitely a worthy cause.
0: So.
1: And as you know, September's a big month for the Mofotesi community.
0: Oh, yes, for sure. Yes, yeah. It's the Obalus, the La Fest, everything is coming up. Yes.
1: It's the month of La Madonna Festival.
0: And that Porphyry as well, yep.
1: All over the world, as we know. Argentina, Hoboken, Molfetta, Fremantle, Porphyry, and Port Adelaide.
0: Yes.
1: As far as I know, Sydney have stopped, but we need to get some information.
0: Yeah, last year, Vinay, a couple of people from Sydney came.
1: Previous year.
0: But
1: we always get a few visitors. So as you know, as a lot of Mofotesi do, like we did last year, people do a pilgrimage to Molfetta.
0: Yes.
1: And there's a few of our friends over there at the moment. So we're going to go for a commercial break shortly.
0: Yes.
1: And after we get back, I'm hoping to contact an old friend of ours.
0: Okay, yes.
1: And we'll see if he's going to come on and have a chat with us, see what's going on over there.
0: Yep, surprise. We'll see Chia Custa.
1: Well, hopefully he'll surprise us, but we'll see. But we're going to go for a quick break.
0: All right.
1: And we'll be back shortly.

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2: Sanremo è il marchio di pasta numero uno in Australia, con una lunghissima tradizione nella produzione di pasta di altissima qualità, proprio qui in Sud Australia, utilizzando grano duro coltivato localmente. 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Sanremo, we are family.
3: Bel ritorno.
4: Bel ritorno.
3: Have you been rolling your R's?
4: Yeah, my ass, all right, yes. Now, look, I'm trying to contact Michael Adamura here. He's our friend of ours over in Wolfetta at the moment.
3: Yes, and my committee member too, yes.
4: Michael, can you hear us? No?
3: Let's have a look. Succinct.
4: Lightning 80, here we go. Hang on.
5: Yeah, so far due caffè già.
3: E what about le tette delle Moniche? To si piata on the key.

0: So, yeah. Have you been there for Easter as well, Michael, or just Falafel Fest? Because they say at Easter time it's pretty special.
1: Yeah, but two of the main reasons I've come here this year, because one for the Madonna, and the second for the anniversary of my father leaving Molfetta and coming to Australia. This year marks the 100th year.
0: Oh, wow.
1: He left in 1926.
0: Oh, nice.
1: And the saddest thing about that, he never came back.
0: He didn't get to visit again.
2: Well, you're doing it on his behalf, mate, so hopefully you celebrate it, and you haven't forgotten him, and that's a good thing to do, mate. He's left a legacy.
1: I mean, what I can say about Molfetta, every side street, every alley, every archway, every footpath, every road has got a story. You know, every building, every door, just everyone, and everyone you speak to here has got a story, you know?
2: Yes. So,
0: and they're decorating it for La Mirdawn as well. The flags and everything are all out on their balconies.
1: Yeah, everything's getting ready, putting the lights up. And,
0: La Luminación, that's right. Wow, yes.
1: I mean, for the migrants all over Australia and America that left Molfetta to come abroad to Australia and America, I'd put my hat off to them because they made the ultimate sacrifice, you know. Yeah. So to give us a better life, and you know, I thank them. So
2: For sure. Now we
0: foreign,
2: own
0: foreign
1: some like I said, some return for holidays, for you know, and but some never return. So that's
2: now we got to be grateful certainly for our ancestors coming.
1: Oh yeah.
2: So what's the weather like there, mate? I've heard they had a lot of heat waves over the last few months. What's it like there today?
1: The weather is two words, very hot.
0: Very hot. What about the humidity? Is the humidity really high too?
1: Humidity is unbelievable. 80, not like Australia.
0: No, 80%.
1: Australia, the sun burns, but here just it's hot and humidity and just sweat.
2: Yeah.
1: I'm actually walking down Madonna di Matri. Via Madonna di Matri there, and there's flags getting put up.
0: Oh,
1: and,
0: nice.
1: Everyone's gone about their business.
2: Just put your budgie smugglers on, mate, and just go for a swim.
0: No, Ninjaved.
1: Even the water's hot, mate.
2: It's like my bathtub. Come on, Bing. That's your podcast.
1: Yeah.
2: No, that's good.
1: So is there anybody thinking of coming for a holiday? Well, you know what? Come down here.
0: Yeah.
1: Because once you've come once, you'll come again. So.
0: I know.
2: No, well, I can't wait till I get back there again. I mean, we went last year and I'm already planning another trip, but maybe for another year or two, but certainly looking forward to getting back there and seeing some family and enjoying the atmosphere there, whether it's La Mirdawn or another time.
1: I think that's what it's all about, just visiting family and meeting friends and walking down the road and just speaking to everybody. I just saw Cesare La Stella.
0: Oh, yeah.
1: Just meet everybody. The first day I was here, I walked down the street and I met five people, like, you know, that I knew. And once you're here for two or three days, you're a local.
0: Yeah.
1: You know what I mean?
0: I love to put this girl in the pick-em-up for taste. Actually, there's a play there. Is it tomorrow night or?
1: I think it's tomorrow night or.
0: Yeah.
1: But what are my, are still people speaking Mufatase, but when they hear us speak, they start laughing. Yeah. They love it. But I feel that in 50 years' time, the Mufatase language will be just about gone.
0: I know.
1: It's sad, but that's the way it is. You know?
2: Well, any other part?
1: And I'm just walking down an alleyway now, and you know, just. Every door will tell a story, you know?
2: Mm. Well, that's the part.
1: Some happy, some sad, you know?
0: Yeah.
2: That's the part I enjoy about when I go back to Molfetta is the opportunity to try some of the local cuisine, which is similar to what we do here and you know, where that originally came from, but also to speak the Molfettese dialect and do the best you can, and it's just enjoyable too. And when they

0: respond to you. It's just amazing, and they have a bit of a laugh with it.
1: Oh, fantastic. Yeah, you just got to keep it going, you know. I'm reading a couple names on the doors there.
2: Yeah.
1: Armado, Azzolini.
2: Yes.
1: You know. Galliardi's everywhere.
2: Oh, there you go. Yeah,
1: you know?
2: There's that building. That's right.
0: Near, yeah, we own half a mall.
2: Yeah, sure.
1: Yeah, that's right.
0: We ran away from there. That's what we did. I don't think there's anybody left there, Gagliardi.
2: So have you been?
1: Oh, look. One thing here, they're doing it a bit tough. You know what I mean? It's not a. They're doing it hard. So, you know, taxes are high. You know, everyone's struggling to make a buck here and there, you know what I mean? Everyone wants to come to Australia, you know.
0: And the Sean Vane.
2: Yeah, Remember
0: they're there.
1: One thing they say, it's too far away.
2: Yeah.
1: That's the problem.
0: And they'll turn their days.
1: Trop Darlong,
2: yeah.
0: And they'll turn their days. Isn't it the same for us? It's funny.
2: Hey, Michael, did you get to see where your father's house was or Adoftave Prime?
1: I've been down there. I've actually walked down there every day, just about, because it's on San Carlo near Madonna di Matri. He left as a 15-year-old and got to Australia as a 16-year-old, 1926.
0: Long time ago. People don't understand when we say, you know, because when people ask us a lot, we say, yeah, we're Italian. But when we think about it, you know, people like yourself and myself, our families have been here since the 1920s. Like my grandparents came in here for 20s as well. Yeah. And we're more Australian. When I was being called Dago and Wog in the 60s, I was more Australian than what they were, because some of those are 10-pound pounds.
2: That's right, because I remember the story Maury said that he went to Sydney, and that's why he had also prenamke and Maury to Sydney.
1: Yeah, that's right. he was, like, the saddest thing about that, he was left by his father in Australia, and his father came back, and he never saw his parents again. As a 15-year-old, so it's pretty hard.
0: Not speaking
1: the language, and, you know. But he got to learn pretty quick.
2: Yeah, that's it.
0: You got no choice. Yeah. You have to.
1: Anyway.
0: To move on, you have to.
1: He's not the only one. Yeah. There's, like, you can talk to every migrant, every Mofetese in Australia, and everyone's got a story.
2: Yeah.
1: Some happy ones, some sad ones, you know? So, let's just.
2: Allora ci faccia caldo.
1: It is what it is, and that's it, yeah. So.
2: Yeah.
1: I'm heading down
2: Trop subt pu gelata San Marco.
0: Aspetta, si dice già che si fa due caffè, mo da fare
2: U terz, yeah.
0: Bloody hell.
1: Well, U terz.
2: It tastes better over there too. I don't know, caffè che meglio, I don't know.
1: Oh, yeah, you know what? You hit the nail on the head, because you know what? You have an espresso here.
2: Yeah.
1: I don't know what it is.
2: Yeah.
0: I know what it is, because you're on bloody holiday.
1: Even with no sugar.
2: Yeah, senza zucchero. Yes, I'm with you there, Michael. Yeah. Senza zucchero, senza latte. It's just beautiful, and it lingers after you've tossed it vivaute. It's beautiful.
0: Lingers longer.
1: As I'm walking down the street now, I can see the two, three boats that are getting set up
2: for the
1: take La Madonna on there. So, yeah.
2: Oh, wow.
0: That's good. So how long are you there for, Michael? When do you get back?
1: We get back on, the 19th or the 20th.
0: You're back in time for La Madonna here, of course.
2: Yes, yes.
0: That's good.
1: I might even extend it.
0: Oh, wow. Well, why not? You can.
1: I've become a resident now.
0: Good boy.
1: But, look, one advice I give to everybody, you know what, if you can do it, just do it. Just come down.
2: Yeah.
0: Sure. All right.
1: Yeah.
0: It's been good talking to you, Michael. Right.
2: Thank you.
0: All the way from sunny Molfetta, by the
2: sounds of it. Sunny, hot, very hot Molfetta.
1: Oh, yeah, it's hot.
2: Very humid, yeah.
1: Hey, ciao, Giuseppe. Ciao, hang on.
0: Ciao, Giuseppe.
2: Avakiat Nuwalt.
1: Every time I walk down the street, mate, there's all... There's someone that recognised me, you know.
0: Simandath Kambara.
2: Yeah. All right.
1: Yeah.
2: No, Kambara. Very, very happy. Yeah, Kambara. Oh, and then he's going to have the beautiful lunch, the Morfetese nel Mondo, where they have that lunch, which would be amazing.
0: That's a great event, that one. Really look forward to that. That's fantastic.
1: Yeah.
0: All right, Michael.
1: I'm going on the I'm going on the boat too, the Madonna boat.
2: Oh, so. The one that's got La Mer on.
0: La Chapusca.
2: No, not Pusca. Yeah. So, yeah. Unless you're going to, yeah, dive into the water like all the boys do.
1: Nah, not me. Oh, I like to know where I'm driving into.
0: All right, Michael, nice to talk to you, mate. We've got to go for a commercial break. Say hello to your lovely wife, Jackie, and enjoy the rest of your time over there.
2: Vait you mention some torron, ne mandal morning, at least as Paul, please.
1: Yeah. All right, no worries. Right. Give my regards to Adelaide.
2: All right, chivadim.
0: Ciao.
2: All right, chivadim.
1: Okay.
2: All right, ciao.
0: Well, that was great to talk to Michael there, wasn't it, eh?
2: Very nice, I'm missing it. Nell stammered there last year.
0: Yeah, I got a bit envious there listening to him.
2: It was.
0: Time to plan our next holiday. Anyway, as you know, Dolly Parton passed away last week.
2: Yes.
0: And it's very sad and very popular singer. So I'm going to...
2: Ed Propine Bella.
0: I'm going to dedicate a couple songs for this week's program. And this is one of my favourites for her, right? So we're going to do it right now.
2: All right.

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6: Welcome back to the Molfettesi program with Victoria and Murray.
7: Hello, bel ritorno.
6: Well, that was nice talking to Michael from all the
7: it
6: way from Molfetta.
7: Yes.
6: We've got
7: another special guest.
6: Another special guest. Where from?
7: I don't actually know
6: who
7: where
6: got?
7: Frank and Anna are at the moment. Are you in Monopoly still or are you?
8: Buongiorno, buongiorno. Where is Monopoly?
7: Hey. You are in Monopoly.
8: Come si, siamo buon.
7: Yes.
8: Tutto a posto.
7: Tutto a posto.
6: Siamo buon.
7: Fascia calda dall'estate.
8: No, we're in Monopoly at the moment, so we're looking the water on our balcony.
7: C'è bella vite. Did you go in the water too?
8: Yeah, we went last night. We went to we did a boat cruise to Pugliano Mare.
7: Yes.
6: Oh, nice.
8: And had a swim. So I took my wife to the restaurant, underneath the restaurant.
7: Oh,
8: and
7: yeah.
8: Went for a swim under the restaurant. So
7: yes.
8: So she can't complain now.
7: Oh, wow. That's amazing. Oh, my goodness.
6: Mate, you're getting me jealous.
7: On the boat. I didn't go on the boat at Pollignano al Mare. I went at the beach where it was really rocky, in Gevlem La Scarpa, on the beach.
8: Yeah, they take you. There's a cruise boat that takes you, or a little boat that takes you from Monopoly down the coast along the grottes, and it's been fantastic.
7: Oh, nice. Fascia really cold dali stairs. We were just talking.
8: Today's not too bad, but it's been humid as anything since we've been in Italy. I think they've had about 2 months of this, so we've had about 3 weeks, and
7: Well, 80% humidity or something like that.
8: Yeah, 75 to 80% humidity today. I think is not too bad. So
7: wow. So where are you on to? You're on your way to Molfetta now?
8: I'm on our way to Molfetta tomorrow. I don't know what day is it today. Today is Wednesday.
7: Wednesday
8: Friday
7: morning.
8: We're heading to Molfetta.
7: Friday.
8: Yeah, we're heading to Molfetta on Friday. So looking forward to that. So it'll be great.
7: So you've done, did you do, Ostuni? Did you go to Ostuni?
8: Alberobello. We did Alberobello the other day, Matera. So we did the Puglia region. So we're looking around Puglia, which is a beautiful place. So,
7: are you driving?
8: It's fantastic. No, we're doing tours.
7: Oh, okay.
6: C'è big bargo.
7: Oh, my goodness.
8: Oh, I don't know.
6: I'll tell you what, they put a scare up here with some of those drivers, that's for sure.
7: Yeah, well, kid. Yeah, there's a speed limit. Yeah.
6: Yeah. So,
8: Okay. Sorry, Murray.
6: No, go on then. You keep going.
8: No, you're right.
6: So you've been doing a lot of traveling. Where did you start off? Did you start off in Rome? Did you? Where did you go?
8: So we started off 3 weeks ago. We started off up north, down at the lakes, Lake Como.
7: Ah.
8: Which was really, really nice. Bellagio and all those places. And then we headed down to Cinque Terre, which is another beautiful place, on the beach there. And then to Rome. And then Rome to Sorrento. We spent 6 days in Sorrento. Beautiful place. Recommend it to everybody.
7: Yeah, I love Sorrento.
8: Yeah. So, just heading south, that's all. So, yeah.
6: Nice.
7: Allora, sti camminare tasse, tutto che si mangiato, si sclamato.
8: Oh, yes. I think I've worn out my shoes and my legs.
6: It's good exercise for you, mate. Done well.
8: Yeah, I know. Well, I don't think I've put any weight on, so which is good, and I've been eating. So.
7: Ah, yes.
6: You've been having your cornetto in the mornings with the cafe? What have you been having?
7: Yes, some in the morning,
8: To jump down and have one. A cornetto and a cafe.
6: Cornetto.
8: Con un bocchi de l'acqua.
7: Oh, yeah. We're just talking about the coffee. The coffee's better there, isn't it?
8: I'll tell you what, it's more... the worst coffee I had was in Sorrento, but everywhere else is the coffee here.
7: In Molfetta, it's really good, but I don't know, yeah.
8: Is that, I'll find out that next week. Anna said she's going to do an eating tour of Frank, eating tour of Italy, so she's not interested in me eating it.
7: That's it.
6: Mate, the reason the coffee tastes better there is because you're on holidays. That's all it is.
8: That's true, very true.
6: Yeah, and the other good thing is, everywhere you go, they give you a bouquet of lark to go with it. That's the important thing. That's you've got to wash it down.
8: Yeah, they give you a glass. The water first. Apparently, you're supposed to have it before a drink before you have your coffee. Cleanse your palate.
6: Oh, what?
8: And then you have your coffee.
7: And then afterwards, too, or not?
8: Ask the question.
7: I move a vape afterwards. And then afterwards, you drink the water, too? No.
8: Just to wash it. You wash your teeth so they don't get yellow.
6: My God.
8: See, there's a method to their madness.
6: Yeah, well, I'm not sure about that anyhow, but we'll see. But, no, it's beautiful. Yeah, the coffee was always good, but I always enjoyed it with my cornetto in the mornings and
7: But you did have Le Tete delle Monica when you went, didn't you?
6: Of course,
7: you?
6: I had and one I everywhere
7: yeah,
6: I went.
7: Yeah,
6: I
7: could, exactly.
6: I never got enough of them.
7: No.
6: Never got enough of them.
8: What was that? Sorry, Le Tete.
7: Le Tete delle Monica.
8: No, I haven't got there yet, so I haven't seen them yet. So.
7: Okay.
6: You have to go to a monastery for that.
7: Yeah, so. No. Yeah.
6: No, they're everywhere.
7: They are. I reckon I had one in Matera, maybe one in Lecce.
8: I haven't seen them in the shops here yet, so maybe I'm not looking hard enough. So.
7: Yeah, maybe the dessert shops aren't your location specialty.
8: No.
6: Okay, so you arrive in Molfetta on Friday.
7: Friday.
6: And how long are you there?
8: On Friday, yes.
6: Yeah, and how long are you there for?
8: We're there for 6 days.
6: Beautiful.
8: So we're there for 6 days for Laugh Fest, and looking forward to that. So
6: that's good.
8: Feels like you get closer and closer to home sometimes. So,
6: So do you have anything lined up for while you're in Molfetta? Anything specific, like lunches there or people you know?
8: I'm doing I think you guys did it last year.
7: Yes.
8: With the
6: lunch.
8: Mondo, and then I'm just catching up with some family. I've got a lot of family there, so I've got both sides, mum and dad's side, aunties, uncles, cousins.
6: Oh, you're gonna keep everyone happy?
8: I told them to do one lunch for everybody. So, one lunch on one side, so everybody there, whoever's there is there. And then on the other side, then dad's side on the day after I made one. So, so it's pretty full on. With no tours booked, but, pretty full on with family and laughter. So,
7: and you remembered to pack Ustendard, didn't you? Because you are going to go with them.
8: Yes, I've got it here with me.
7: Beautiful.
8: I've got the tube. Hopefully it's in there.
7: Yeah, well, I hope so. Come Spidium Kawampus Darkind. I think that's where it was. But, Spidium.
8: No, I've got it here. It's all good.
7: No, that'll be lovely. Yeah, that'll be so good.
6: And how's Anna? Anna enjoying it? She's enjoying the whole trip.
8: Anna, she's loving it. She's loving it. She goes to Parroquia every couple of days.
7: Oh, che belle. More dresses. What about more dresses? I've seen the dresses. They're beautiful.
8: More dresses. Yeah, she's bought some more dresses.
7: And the ceramics from Capri.
8: Mori, hang on. I'll put you on the
6: outfit.
7: Hi, Anna.
9: Hey, how are you guys?
7: Ciao. How are you?
6: Ciao, Bella.
7: Yes, I've been looking at
9: the radio. By the way,
7: yes, you are. Yes. So we can't dub you, so no swearing, but
9: No, I'll try and keep it tame. No, it's been amazing. Very, very hot here. My goodness, I've never sweated so much in my life.
7: Yeah. Is that why?
9: Three showers a day.
7: Oh, my goodness. Wow.
6: That's a good cleansing. It's good for your skin. It cleanses you.
8: That's right. Gets all your toxins out.
6: That's it.
9: We're getting a little bit bronzed.
7: That's good.
9: I am getting a bit brown.
7: You're not Bianca Di Farina anymore.
8: Not as white as it was.
7: Not Bianca.
8: That's it. She wasn't father yet. Now she's a little bit off color.
7: Yeah, that's it. Oh, wow. Yeah, the photos look amazing. The sunsets.
8: Yeah, I've been doing that. So, and like I said before, look out for the Frank's eating tour.
7: Oh, yeah, yeah.
6: Mate, I'll be keeping an eye out. I want to see some photos.
7: Yeah, you've got to have that Tete de la Monica, Anna. I need to make sure you capture that one for me.
9: We tried the in Amalfi that Delizioso di Limone, which is like a tete. Yeah. That was amazing. I had to share it with Frank. I was a bit upset.
7: Oh my gosh.
9: All right. That was beautiful. Amazing. My God. I don't know how people here don't put on weight.
6: That's because
7: they're mentioning us, sir.
6: That's because they walk and they sweat it out. See,
7: yeah, maybe that. Yeah, that's right. They sweat it out. It comes out through their pores. That's right. I don't know.
6: All right, guys. Nice talking to you. We have to go for another commercial break and enjoy the rest of your holiday. And we'll see you.
8: Thank you very much. Thank you.
6: When you get back,
8: have a good day.
7: When you get back, or maybe even next week. All right. Ciao.
6: Bye bye.
7: All right. Chivadim. All right. All right. Eat every. All right.
8: Bye.
7: Ciao.

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4: Well, Victoria, that was my dedication to Dolly Parton. Rest in peace, Dolly Parton. Great performer.
5: Amazing woman.
4: Great
5: amazing.
4: Actress. Yeah. She had an amazing set of hair.
5: Oh, hair and, yeah. Well, okay, well, I won't say anything else.
4: I said hair. She had an amazing set of hair.
5: Bel Carpid. Wow. Bel figure. Yeah. Yes.
4: And she did a lot for charity and everything else.
5: Yeah, so with the books that woman. She did. And
4: all the kids' stuff and everything else. And Dollywood, whatever it's called.
5: Dollywood, yes.
4: Yes. But anyhow, that was a great song, Islands in the Stream, written by the Bee Gees, as a matter of fact.
5: Oh, I didn't know that.
4: Yes, yes. They wrote a lot of songs, Bee Gees. And she wrote the big song.
5: Yes.
4: Yes, for, what's her name?
5: Whitney Houston.
4: Yes, that was massive hit.
5: Yeah.
4: I never realised that till a bit later. She's written over 3,000 songs. Incredible. Anyhow, so we're coming to the end of our program. It was good to talk to Michael and Frank and Anna from all the way from overseas. It's great. And I'm a bit envious that they're over in Molfetta. It's Chipakata. I wish I was there, Edwin. But never mind. We'll get there soon enough again. I'm looking forward to next visit. So, as we said, end of a show. What's happening? We've got Father's Day this week.
5: Tomorrow. The man. La Festa del Papa.
4: Papa. And what do you got planned Father's Day?
5: I'm cooking Bruno breakfast, and then we'll go catch up with his father in the afternoon.
4: Nice. Very good.
5: And you?
4: Oh, we're just having a breakfast. Same thing in the morning, because everyone's got their in-laws, outlaws, all that sort of stuff. So I think we're catching up with my daughter for breakfast, and then my son, and we're going to his place and catch up with his in-laws and all that. I don't make a big fuss over it anymore. I think Father's Day is every day, shouldn't it?
5: Yeah, on your day. That's right. Still breakfast, still our friends, everything is always.
4: Something like that, but anyhow. But yes, to all the fathers out there, happy Father's Day.
5: Happy Father's
4: Enjoy.
5: Day.
4: And have a great day, and hope you all get spoiled. So, what's happening the next couple of weeks with the Madonna club and everything else?
5: We have the Gala Ball on the 19th of September, Alessia Meds at the Grand Ballroom on Tapley Hill Road. So please let one of the committee member or just give us a call, give myself a call, give you a call, anybody. Let me know if you can make it. It'll be a terrific event.
4: It was a great event last year, I heard.
5: Yes.
4: It was amazing. So be there.
5: Yes, be there. So
4: good entertainment, good food. They always put on a good spread.
5: Yep, Sonic Circle. And, the food is amazing. Always. And the entertainment, it's a great night.
4: They do a good job there.
5: Really lovely night.
4: So that's on the 19th.
5: Saturday the 19th of September. But before that, next week, il 8 di settembre, la Madonna's actual day, La Fest, at the church at Dale Street.
4: Yes,
5: say la messe. And poi dopo la messe, you come and have all cafe or supper at the club afterwards.
4: Oh, that'd be nice.
5: So that's martedì on the 8th of September. So la messe at St. Mary's Church at Dale Street, Port Adelaide. And poi back to the club.
4: Very good. And then Port Pirie, what's happening in Port Pirie? Are you going to Pirie One at all?
5: I'm trying to get a bus.
4: I plan on going, but things have changed. A number of events happened here in Adelaide, so unfortunately I can't get to Pirie this year.
5: Oh, no.
4: So never mind. Yeah. So you're trying to organise a bus?
5: Trying to organise somebody to drive a bus to Port Pirie because we have a number of people who wish to attend.
4: I'd recommend you drive, but I've seen you drive.
5: You've never seen me. You've only seen me park.
4: And that's bad enough when I've seen you park a car, too.
5: No, that's it. No, they've got La Batteria now, but I could drive myself there. That's right. I'm not going to run out, but anyway.
4: Well, anyhow, so hopefully everything, you get to Port Pirie, and I think we've got some friends from Western Australia coming down this year.
5: Yes, we have John and Maria Minutillo who are coming from Fremantle.
4: Big shout out to the Fremantle crew. Look forward to catching up when they get here to Adelaide. And, it'd be great.
5: Yeah, they'll be coming to the Festa at Port Pirie.
4: So we've got the Port Pirie on the 13th. We've got the Mass on the 8th.
5: Yes.
4: 13th is Port Pirie. 19th, we've got the ball.
5: The Gala Ball.
4: And
5: after 27th de September is our Festa at Port Adelaide.
4: That's going to be massive.
5: That's going to be huge. We're going to have a beautiful day like last year. And, we're going to see lots and lots of people.
4: We're going to have plenty of sunshine.
5: We might even have some dignitaries come and visit us too.
4: Excuse me, I won't ask. I'll get surprised.
5: Let's get them confirmed first. But we have issued an invite to some of the dignitaries, so we'll see who we shall.
4: Do you have to bribe them at all or anything or not?
5: No bribery. Just
4: all right then.
5: Ne lettre.
4: Well, on that note, we're going to say goodbye and thank you for that information, Victoria, and thank you to Michael and Frank and Anna once again for being our guests, and we will see you all. Hopefully you'll listen to us next week.
5: And hopefully I've made the 30 kilometres.
4: Yes.
5: Spidium.
4: Well, we're going to hear all about that if you survive.
5: If I survive.
4: All right.
5: Next week.
4: Very well done. All right, everybody. Good evening, good evening, good night, whatever it is. And good
5: buona
4: night.
5: Festa del Papa.
4: That too. See you, Victoria.
5: All right. See you, Maury.
4: See you next week.
5: All right,
4: ciao, everyone.
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